Lightning 100, that's New Fontaines, D.C. with Marianne. We had London's Biba Doobie, Sun Has Set, and LP, Lost on You. Earlier today, we gave away tickets to LP at Brooklyn Bowl, Nashville. Going to be back in town next Wednesday, September 30th, doing two sets, playing Lost on You in its entirety, and all your LP faves. We have a Virginia transplant right now. Moved here not too long ago from Virginia, calling Nashville, Tennessee home, and has some really great music out. In fact, he was part of Americana Fest last week. I'm talking about Frank Mastra. Here's Frank with Hanging On Lightning 100.

0: Lightning 100. That's Phoebe Bridgers and Lost Boys. Phoebe going to be in town for two sold out nights at Bridgestone Arena. And it felt like those shows were really far away. They're getting closer, though, because next week, October will be here. Today is actually the first official day of fall, which is nice. And it feels just right because finally getting some fall weather. The only thing I'm sad about is that it's getting dark so early. Why can't it still be bright out? And yes, it is just a couple Saturdays away before Phoebe Bridgers gets back to Nashville. It is this Friday. We will have the grand finale of the Musician's Corner season, and it's going out with a bang. Buddy Miller, Josh Rouse, Abigail Rose, Chappie, and Millie Rose, all for free in Centennial Park this Friday, 5 to 9 p.m. We're going to have Abigail Rose swinging by the station. She'll be here this Friday morning swinging on with Jay. I think Lisa's actually going to be out. She's going to be down at Bourbon and Beyond Fest, which is finally happening this Thursday through Sunday as we return to Louisville, Kentucky for one of the best festivals on the planet. Foo Fighters, Mumford & Sons, Chris Stapleton, Dave Matthews Band, and like 100 other bands. It's wild. You can find out more on our concert calendar at lightning100.com. The Green is calling. And Lightning 100 is bringing the music with Guster. Grace Potter. Beach Weather. 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Lucy Silvas. And Kara Frazier. 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

Lightning 100, that's Brennan Wadle, $2 pistol. Brennan Wadle gave a great set during Americana Fest last week and stopped by our backstage studios, which means we have so much great footage for you coming up Sunday morning, 8 a.m. to 11 a.m. on Lightning 100 Unplugged, where we dive into the archive. And it got a lot bigger after this past week and all kinds of great performances. We'll have Grace Potter for a great performance back in Nashville for the Live on the Green lawn warming party. It's happening at Ascend Amphitheater. It'll be with Guster, Beach Weather. Also, we'll have special performances from the Brummies. We will have Kara Frazier. We'll have Lucy Silvas all out there. And, well, this is new from Grace Potter. It's Main Street, USA. Don't miss the show, October 18th at Ascend. It's Grace Potter on Lightning 100.

0: Lightning 100, Cage the Elephant, Beaches in Tennessee. That's the new one. Having a big hit with that song. It was Suki Waterhouse back in love. We love that Suki is going to be back in Nashville at the new Truth venue. Got to take a look at that lineup. It is stacked up. They are going to be opening it next week. We've been waiting for it for a long, long time. It's in the Wedgwood, Houston area, and really incredible concerts will be out there October, November, December. You can take a look at the Truth website, and you can also head to our website, the ticket window at lightning100.com, where we give you a chance to win your way into shows out there. We actually have a VIP experience we're giving away for Switchfoot's concert there. That'll be happening October 7th. Yeah, you can head to the website. We've got more tickets for Grace Potter and Guster, who will be with Beach Weather, Lucy Silvas, The Brummies, and Kira Frazier at Ascend Amphitheater October 18th. Jason Isbell in the 400 unit at Ryman Auditorium. He's about to be back at the Ryman for 2 weeks, where we get to 6 shows this year from Jason Isbell. We got those tickets up for grabs right now. You can head to lightning100.com/ticket window.
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0: 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That's our local artist of the week, Macy Todd, luckiest girl alive. 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

0: Lightning 100, that's Houndmouth, Heavy Eyes. Houndmouth, one of the bands that came by our Americana Fest broadcast last week and made it into the backstage Americana Fest recording studio, which means they're going to be part of this week's Unplugged show here on Lightning 100, where every Sunday morning after Acoustic Cafe, 8 a.m. to 11 a.m. for 3 hours straight, we dive into the archives and, well, they just got a whole lot bigger, over 50 songs added from incredible performances. We had over 24 acts come into our backstage recording studio during Americana Fest, which was set up out at East Iris Studios this year. Love that place. We've done a lot of fun stuff there over the years and can't wait to feature all the footage this coming Sunday. We're going to play a lot of it right here on Nashville's independent radio, Lightning 100. Taking a quick break, coming back with brand new Leon Bridges.
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1: 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And Lightning 100 is bringing the music with Guster. Grace Potter. Paris, I would say, ooh, la, la, la, la, la. 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

0: Lightning 100, that's the latest from Biba Doobie. Brand new album out now entitled Pylon. That was the song Sun Has Set. Grace Potter before that with Love Me Not. Of course, from the new album Trespasser. And very excited that we are less than a month away from the Live on the Green lawn warming party with Grace Potter, Guster, Beach Weather, Kara Frazier, The Brummies, and Lucy Silvis. 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Also heard music from Howdy, Brent Cobb, and the latest from Rhiannon Giddens with Carolina Rain. It is 6:15 here in the 615. It is Jay and Lisa with you here in
1: Good
0: studio
1: morning.
0: And might be the first morning in quite some time. It's a little bit cooler outside than it is here
1: kidding?
0: In the studio. It's 65 degrees out right now, Lisa.
1: Listen, fall decided to fall yesterday. And it's so interesting because it's like I think all of us have acclimated to the 100
0: desert
1: plus degree.
0: Conditions.
1: Yeah. So I'm like cold. Like legitimately like... Oh, and I have to say, shout out to Joseph. His daughter Anna was our server yesterday. I went to Shrimp Timber.
0: Of course you did.
1: Had a great time. Because I am so busy, I don't get to really hang out with my friends. And I just, to our joke yesterday, yeah, there were 12 of us, I think.
0: Nice. Mm-hmm. So you did get like... good part of the crew out.
1: Oh, yeah. Got nice. A big part of the crew. We got lots of shrimp. The coconut shrimp, they have a... it's like a buffalo dip. And I'm not a big buffalo dip person, but the sauce and everything they did, it was coconut. So if you don't like coconut, sorry, you're out. But so fantastic. Excuse me. Excuse me.
0: She's getting a little verklempt. I do like the coconut. And sounds like what you're trying to say is the... the sauce that you had at Boston Commons, that sauce is the boss, right?
1: It was really, really good. So we all got the big platter, had that with chips, if you will. And we all shared that. And then everyone got their own plate. Had the best time ever.
0: Nice.
1: But it was cold. That's what I was going to say.
0: Well, I think I think most of us here in Middle Tennessee are welcoming the change. Again, 65 right now. Looks like we're going to be... we're not even get to 80 degrees later today, which is interesting. And again, at least for this guy, very welcome.
1: Yeah.
0: It is nice relief. Now the next step is, are we going to get some rain at some point? I think a lot of us are ready for some rain showers.
1: Some spotted showers. I had somebody tell me, oh yeah, when it was raining, I go, when did it rain?
0: Right.
1: So... it's happening.
0: It just depends on where you are in Middle Tennessee, I think, for the most part.
1: Yeah, even yesterday, what did I say? It was going to be down to the 80s, and now we're in the 70s. So a little flip-floppy happening in the area.
0: But happy about it. Happy that you are tuned in to our show. We've got a lot to get to, a bunch of great tickets to give away. More special guests going to join us later on this morning. We'll actually got special guests every day the rest of this week. Of course,
1: yeah.
0: Lisa will be out on Friday morning as she'll be heading up to Louisville for Bourbon and Beyond. And, well, from all accounts, it sounds like the forecast for Louisville this weekend is also quite beautiful. But we'll take a quick commercial timeout, come back with the forecast for us here in Middle Tennessee, run down that list of tickets we have to give away, and tell you who's going to join us later this morning on Lightning 100.
2: 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And Lightning 100 is bringing the music with Guster. 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And Kara Frazier. 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
0: It's about 22 minutes after 6 o'clock on this Wednesday morning. As I mentioned, it is 65 degrees right now in downtown Nashville, and Lisa's going to let us know where we go from here,
1: well,
0: temperature-wise and such.
1: Yeah, so we were talking about being in the 80s. We are going to reach up to 80 degrees, which it's still just 80 degrees, which is amazing, a lot cooler. Looking at a low of the mid-60s tonight. And then tomorrow, we're looking at a high of 83, low of 62 degrees. Friday. I don't know what day it is.
0: What day is it?
1: I don't know.
0: Yeah.
1: So Friday, looking sunny and nice, high of 84. And our low is going to get down to 57 degrees. So it is sweater weather. Sweater weather is here. Sweater weather is here to hopefully stay. Looking like our temperatures over the weekend are going to be in the mid-80s with our lows being in the high 50s. And then come next week, it does look like on Tuesday specifically, our temperatures may reach up to as high as 91 degrees. However, it's just very warm. Nothing too crazy. So really comfy, pleasant, enjoyable. I know a lot of pumpkin patches are starting. We've got Cheekwood, we've got the zoo, we've got lots of fun activities at Musician's Corner this Friday. So expect to do something outside, bring the kiddos, maybe make some early apple cider, and just enjoy the week of weather while we've got this right now.
0: Definitely, with it today being the first full day of fall 2026. Feeling every bit like it, and I like it a lot.
1: Yeah, I like it.
0: I like it a lot. That's right. I'm going to give you a chance to win your way into the Basement East. Post-Sex Nachos going to be playing the Basement East on Friday night. Speaking of Live on the Green's lawn warming party, we've got a pair of tickets for the Ascend Show on October 18th. Vitamin String Quartet playing at the Skirmerhorn on the 27th. I believe that is Sunday. We'll give you a chance to win those tickets. And tickets for Johnny Blue Skies and the Dark Clouds October 2nd show out at Bridgestone Arena. Matt Leff from Rhizome Productions is going to join us around 9:30 this morning as we get ready for Touch of Brews, which is also happening this weekend, this Saturday, out at Two Rivers Mansion. We've got great music lined up for you because, of course, we do. Later this hour, the new one from Jungle. Also, some local lightning from Daniel Nunnally. We've got the new one from Medium Build, cool song called Home Depot. That is coming up right after we listen to Role Model, who will be here next month playing at The Truth. Or roll it back a little bit for Sally, When the Wine Runs Out.
1: Okay.
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0: Lightning 100, local lightning music there from Daniel Nunnally. That was Carry Me Home. Stuck in some widespread panic with a wondering medium build as promised with the song Home Depot. That's on the new album King of Having Fun.
1: Yeah.
0: And November 20th, a medium build and Eden Joel will be playing at Brooklyn Bowl right here in Music City. Got it rolling with Role Model and Sally When the Wine Runs Out. We are 21 minutes in front of 7 o'clock on a beautiful Wednesday here in Middle Tennessee. Thank you for joining us here on Lightning in the Morning. Hey, everybody, that's Lisa.
1: Hey, what's up? Here I am.
0: I'm merely Jay alongside here. In the studio. And, you know, Lisa, I think we should probably, I mean, we talk about it a lot.
1: Yeah.
0: But have you noticed that Brooke, who is kind of in charge of our promotions here at Lightning 100, apparently was a little bit busy yesterday.
1: Just a little bit.
0: Because we've got...

0: about 8 or 9 more events over on the ticket window than we did yesterday morning at this time. So we want to make sure that you're aware of all of the tickets available. And I will even mention this. I will admit this live on the air, Lisa.
1: Yes.
0: And maybe you were aware of it. The first show on the ticket window is a show that not only you can enter to win tickets to right now, I didn't even know that this was happening until just right now. Death Cab for Cutie is playing The Truth
1: apparently
0: in March of next year.
1: And we have tickets for them. So all you got to do is go on the ticket window to apply. You can do this once a day. But yeah, March 11th, apparently. Allegedly.
0: Suki Waterhouse. You can enter to win tickets to her show. We've got tickets for Switchfoot. Amel and the Sniffers, LP playing Brooklyn Bowl. In fact, that show is 1 week from tonight. Casey Musgraves is playing Bridgestone Arena this weekend, folks, Sunday and Monday. Enter to win tickets to see Casey. We mentioned Matt Leff is going to join us later this morning. You can enter to win tickets for Touch of Bruise, which is happening this Saturday. We still have tickets for Jason Isbell in the 400 unit. That annual Ryman residency is not far off. That'll be next month. We mentioned the Live on the Green tickets and Billy Strings tickets up for grabs on
1: Yay!
0: The ticket window right now.
1: Love that. We've got some hot ones up there. Do want to mention Casey Musgraves' show is coming up Sunday and Monday. So if you do want to try and win those tickets, I would get on our ticket window right away so that you can enter to win before the show because it's coming up. This one specifically is for September 28th, which is the Monday
0: correct
1: show. I will be going to that show, so
0: you have until good Saturday deal to enter to win those. And of course, don't forget if you are like Lisa and heading up to Bourbon and Beyond, you can catch Casey at the festival as well.
1: I'll be catching her there as well, so that'll be really fun. Super looking forward to that.
0: You are saying definitively you will catch Casey? Is that am I too? Assume
1: Double
0: that
1: Casey?
0: You are no that you have actually like put an itinerary together. Do you know which artists you're going to see throughout the festival? Or are you just going to kind of roll
1: it's
0: through?
1: It's a little bit of a floating situation.
0: All right.
1: I'll definitely be there. So like how the festival is set up, because it's also part of a amusement park.
0: Mm-hmm.
1: They do have two other stages, and this is so that music can be pretty much playing all the time, but
0: right,
1: they're on the other side. It is a bit of a walk. I'm gonna get quite a workout this weekend for sure.
0: So maybe it's more logistics on can I get from here to there in time to see that artist at this time on that day. Okay.
1: Exactly. Mm-hmm. And so the Plain White Tees are gonna be playing on one stage. I'll go see them on Thursday, and then there's another band that's on the other stages that I'll get on that side. So yeah, I definitely, and I'm excited. I'm going with some of the same people I went with last year. So we have very similar musical tastes. And so that's how I know I'm going, because I let someone else do the planning.
0: Not only a festival veteran, but a veteran of this particular festival with that same crew. It's like, okay, we all know the setup, so that you eliminate
1: it, makes it
0: that
1: so much easier.
0: Yeah.
1: And it's funny, there's like barrels everywhere, obviously, because it's bourbon, and there's a very large barrel, and that was kind of towards where we were heading to grab Lyfts and Ubers and cars. And so at the end of the night, it was like, hey, regardless, this time, the big barrel. We had barrels, like specific barrels all over the festival. So if you were lost, like maybe your phone died, maybe you're trying to meet up with people and you couldn't find them, it was just meet you at the barrel. And so, I mean, like there are a couple times that, you know, we'd grab a beer or something and then like, wait, where'd everybody go? Because they would get excited, go off to whatever. And so we would just hang out at the barrel. And sure enough, out of nowhere, the friends would come and we were like, nah. And it was like, yeah, we decided to see who was at the barrel. See if we needed to pick anybody up. Because it was great. Because, yes, festivals like that also, it is hard to text sometimes. It takes a little bit longer to coordinate things. So that's kind of how we did it. Didn't even need a walkie-talkie. It was just like flow state, man.
0: Mm-hmm.
1: And then everyone can kind of go do their own thing. And then when they're done, it's like, let me go find a barrel and see if they're there. And then if you just stand there for 5 minutes, you're like, oh, actually, I want to go there. Let me do that and I'll come back to the barrel. But
0: Name them. Thinking the old the Bonnaroo terms as far as the stages. You have this barrel. You have that barrel. Yeah. You have the other barrel.
1: Yeah, it was pretty funny too because the barrel that there's like a smaller barrel, and for whatever reason, it was just randomly put in the middle of this area. Like nobody hung out at this particular, but it was our barrel.
0: That was
1: we ended up meeting
0: it's your
1: some
0: landmark
1: because they were like, "We've noticed you guys hang out over here." And we're like, "Yeah, it's kind of our meeting spot." And they're like, "Can we be part of it?" And we're like, "Yeah, you absolutely can." So that was pretty
0: only because you asked.
1: Only because you asked. But yeah, I'm looking forward to it. Lieutenant Dan, being the saint and amazing person he is has been coordinating some interviews, which will be really fun. So really looking forward to see who I get to interview. You know, I'm really hoping to run into a couple Daves when I'm there.
0: Sure.
1: Brooke and I put together some really fun questions to ask, to be consistent, you know, with the interviews and hopefully give you guys some good, fun content. I'm not only catching you up on what they've been up to, but also maybe learning how they like to take their bourbon. That's the most obvious question that I'm going to share, but we've got some other really fun ones that we were like, hey, that's pretty good.
0: Yeah, right.
1: Thank you. Also, I don't think she's up, but our winner, Brennan, who got the Johnny Blue Skies last time, she mentioned on our Instagram, you should ask how they take their coffee. And that's kind of like, oh, wait, we should ask how they take their bourbon. So thank you for that suggestion, Brennan. It helped us get down the wheel path, the barrel we needed to go down.
0: Right. Well, one artist that I think you had a chance to briefly chat with last week, who's here for the Americana Honors and Awards out at the Ryman, and will also be playing this weekend at Bourbon Beyond. He's also headlining the Pinnacle on October 16th.
1: Yeah.
0: You know what I'm talking about, right?
1: I think so.
0: It's Jesse Wells.
1: Yeah, okay. Yeah, okay, I was right. Okay, all right.
0: That's the one. Here's Won't You Come Out Tonight on Lightning in the Morning.

0: Lightning 100. That's a new one from Jungle. Another one from the brand new album Sunshine, which we got last month. The song's called The Wave. We played Jesse Wells for you before that. Won't You Come Out Tonight? Again, you can catch Jesse this weekend if you're headed up to Bourbon and Beyond. October 16th here in Nashville, Jesse will be headlining The Pinnacle. Find those tickets at thepinnaclenashville.com. Nice. And just like that, the first hour of the show is pretty much gone.
1: I can't believe it. This day is going to just really go to a little too fast. I've got too many things to do. Slow down.
0: We're pumping the brakes a little bit. 7 minutes ahead of 7 o'clock. Real quick, we're doing pretty well on the roads, which is always good news on a weekday morning here in Middle Tennessee. We do have one report of a crash. It looks like it's been moved off the roadway. It's on the right shoulder, but 40 East at exit 216, which of course is terminal access for BNA. So if you're headed out to the airport from the Mount Juliet area, a little bit slow there. Maybe give yourself an extra couple of minutes. But then again, if you're flying out, you always try to give yourself an extra few minutes, right?
1: It's good to do that, yes. I have some friends. I don't know. I get there like no more than an hour before. I don't mind getting a coffee and sitting and hanging and just being.
0: Do you have pre-check?
1: Yeah. I do have TSA pre-check.
0: As someone that doesn't, at least not yet, I was a little bit surprised that you're like, about an hour. It's like, for me, it's at least 2 hours.
1: Let me give a tip. So this is something I didn't realize until my parents actually did it, which usually, I don't know, I'm the one that kind of tells them. Sure. So I was very appreciative of this. My dad was like, well, you do have an Amex card, which I only use for emergencies and for traveling purposes. And I was like, yeah. And he goes, well, did you know that you can actually, it's part of your credit card.
0: The benefits?
1: Yeah. Mm-hmm. So you pay it and they just like reimburse it back. Mm-hmm. The TSA PreCheck lasts for 5 years. Mm-hmm. So that's also really valuable. And it's not as difficult to get as your world, there's a world check-in thing.
0: It's like TSA PreCheck for the entire planet.
1: Yeah, the world one is great, and I have had it. But of course, it expired right when 2020 happened, and I couldn't get a meeting because you have to do a meeting, a fingerprint, all of that good stuff. But the TSA PreCheck, I would say, is very valuable for those who, you know, travel a lot or don't want to wait that.
0: I recently got something in the mail that one of my credit cards, it's not an Amex, but it's
1: a lot of them
0: tied
1: do
0: to like a frequent flyer plan for one of the airlines. I don't want to mention them because they're not paying to advertise on Lightning 100 yet. But yeah, a lot of those you might want to double check because to your point, it's pretty much covered. So,
1: and all you got to do is go to like a Staples or something and they can get it all sorted. Like I went to, I forget why I went there, but there's part of it. But it really, it's been super helpful. And I'm glad that I have it. You know what I mean?
0: Another ringing endorsement for TSA PreCheck. we've got a chance for you to call us right now and win some tickets to see Vitamin String Quartet. The show's happening out at the Skirmerhorn on Sunday night. Going to take caller number 5 to give away these tickets. 615-777-5100.
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Lightning 100 with music from Jim James. That's Come Again from Wowed Out, which I believe is Jim's fifth solo release. Brother Wallace before that with You're the Man from his debut, Electric Love, which we got back in the spring. Ray LaMontagne in that set, Three More Days, and it was music from Bridie Costello. And the song What's Changed, getting us here into the 7 o'clock hour. It is now 7:15. Good morning to all, and congratulations this time going out to Andrea, who was the fifth caller through, scoring the tickets for the Sunday night show out at Skirmerhorn with the Vitamin String Quartet. It's Jay and Lisa with you here in studio.

0: Well, are you ready for another story about technology, Lisa?
1: I love technology.
0: Researchers in Hong Kong have found a way to eavesdrop on headphones, phones, and other gadgets from up to 100 feet away, even through walls.
1: I don't like it.
0: I don't either.
1: I mean, it could have saved me a lot of heartbreak when I had horrible exes, but...
0: by eavesdropping on conversations
1: and
0: such?
1: You know, people get a spidey sense, you know? You get that, And, my spidey sense was good enough. I didn't need to hear the details of my significant other's conversations, but it was, you know... That's the only thing I could think. Like, why would you need that? What is the purpose of eavesdropping on somebody else's conversation? And then, I didn't need to, but I could sense something was off and would have liked to go in the other room, slap the phone out of their hand. Just pew, pew, pew. Let me take that phone out.
0: we're talking phones, headphones, both
1: like
0: wired
1: it.
0: And wireless.
1: What's the point?
0: Well, there are many nefarious reasons, I think. Folks might want to do that. So an attacker transmits an electromagnetic signal toward a device at a frequency between 0 and 9 megahertz. And it says here, the researchers did not disclose the precise settings needed for the attack. Proprietary,
1: also,
0: I understand.
1: Attack, keyword there. It's an attack.
0: So the injected signal interacts with nonlinear parts inside the device, including amplifiers, analog to digital converters, power converters, and switches as well. Those components can mix the injected RF signal with audio or other low-frequency activity, and then the device can then emit a modified signal that a nearby radio, the equipment that they've built for this, can actually pick up and analyze. And again, it says they tested 11 commercial products. They included Sony wired headphones, Apple earbuds, Ugreen Max 2 headphones. It looks like a bunch of different types of Philips headphones, HP headphones, and a Flying Voice VoIP phone as well. And they were able to actually hack in and listen to whatever was playing on those headphones or any one of those devices.
1: Oh, boy. I'm just thinking. I mean, okay, this is like a lot for a very... small part of people, like I'm sure if they're like trying to bust a, you know, I'm thinking all these action movies, like but I mean, for the greater population, this is really dangerous.
0: It is. It says here that the technology is immune to digital defenses such as encryption, masking, and randomization, because the leakage comes from the analog path. It's basically picking up everything else except for all of the data that we're used to encrypting and masking.
1: Yeah.
0: I mean, you know, like a lot of people use a VPN for that same kind of purpose. But apparently this technology they have developed, I've actually read a little bit about the next level of Wi-Fi. They'll be able to use routers that they can actually use it. It's more like an X-ray where they can see right through walls. They can see inside your house, see people moving around.
1: What I'm also hearing is, I guess I'm getting a landline. I got to go back to 1990, whatever, and get me a clear phone. I mean, sounds more exciting. Sounds more thrilling.
0: Once you get that,
1: they can tap in there too. But
0: definitely. They sure can, Lisa.
1: Gosh, we're all going to be speaking in code. I don't know. I don't like it. This is what I'm saying. Aliens are just the future us. That's why they just have to evolve. That's why they don't have thumbs, because they type.
0: Either that or they're monitoring going, what are they doing down there?
1: What are they doing? I don't know. I don't know what they're doing. I don't get it. I don't like it. That's creeped me out. I need some... some happy sprinkles now. I didn't like that.
0: Well, I could tell you about Boston Commons, but you already know all about Boston Commons.
1: Well, you know, I was verklempt this morning. I had a little bit of a tickle in my throat. But yeah, I cannot tell you guys. Listen, Shrimptember is over next week. Make this your opportunity to get over there. It was so easy to get into. Like I said, I brought a party of 12 yesterday. There was actually a party of 12 already inside that beat us to the inside. But you know what? We didn't need the inside because it was so nice outside. We had a great time. One of my girlfriends is making a video right now. As it was the 22nd day of September, we did a whole thing with the 21st night of Shrimptember. We all sang it. But yeah, also, we had one of our friends who was like, I'm not big on seafood. Well, guess what? They don't just have seafood. So they were able to get a delicious salad. And there's more than just salads. Trust me. There's a lot of food on there that you can choose from. But, you know, it's September, so they decided to shrimp it up. Head on over there. You can find out more information at BostonCommonsNashville.com. This is a family-owned restaurant. And, yeah, their daughter did serve us yesterday, which was pretty awesome. So, Joseph, wherever you are, I know you're out of town, but just know your daughter's doing a great job, and we had a great time.
0: That's what we love to hear. Yeah. And our friends at Boston Commons bringing you this update on traffic. We do have a crash to tell you all about. Really going to affect you if you are coming up 24 west towards Nashville. Looks like in the Laverne area. Second left lane is blocked due to a crash 24 west at Old Hickory Boulevard. We told you earlier about the crash exit 216. A 40 east, or excuse me, that was 40 westbound, near the airport. Looks like we've got another crash in that same general vicinity, Donelson Pike at Royal Parkway. There is a crash reported. But other than that, we are doing pretty good on the roads, and that is always good news, especially near 7:30 on a Wednesday morning. Music on the way later this hour from Charlie Crockett. Also, our local artist of the week, Macy Todd, with the song Luckiest Girl Alive. A quick timeout, back with the new one from Danielle Ponder. She's got an album coming out October 9th. We'll get on that new single, Sun and Moon, right after these commercial words.
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0: Music from our local artist of the week. That's Nashville's own Macy Todd here
1: totally
0: on Lightning in the Morning.
1: It's a great tune. Job, Macy. Mm-hmm.
0: Luckiest Girl Alive, the name of the song. And as always, our local artist of the week is brought to you by Blue Sky Music Studios.
1: Yeah, Blue Sky Music Studios. Guys, it's not just a music studio. This is also a great space for creating a podcast, maybe doing a writer's camp. I'm not sure. The possibilities are endless. It's a historical spot. We've talked about this before, but legends such like our wonderful woman, Dolly Parton, 9 to 5 is actually this Friday as a great reminder, has worked there, and so many others have. So please go check them out, blueskymusicstudios.com. You can also check them out on their socials at Instagram, Facebook, and TikTok. Ta-da.
0: That's right. And also Delta Spirit, The Doors, and as promised, Danielle Ponder, new album coming out October 9th. Played the song Sun and the Moon. That's 7:30, almost 7:38 now on this Wednesday morning. And I think that this would be a good time to give some lucky Lightning listener some free concert tickets. And right now we are opening the phone lines.
1: Okay.
0: The number is 615-777-5100.
1: Yep.
0: Two simple rules always remain the same. You have to be 18 years of age or older, and you can win once every 30 days.
1: Heard that.
0: And the phone line is already lighting up, and we haven't even announced which tickets we're giving away. But I'm not surprised, because maybe this person that's on the line right now knew that we were going to give away Johnny Blue Skies and the Dark Clouds tickets for the Bridgestone Arena show Friday, October 2nd. Again, we're going to take caller number 9 right now. Try to be the ninth caller through for Johnny Blue Skies. 615-777-5100 as we get one on from the new album, Mutiny After Midnight. Here are Johnny and the Dark Clouds. It's Don't Let Go on Lightning in the Morning.

0: Music from Charlie Crockett on Lightning in the Morning. That's the Hallelujah Trail.
1: Hallelujah.
0: We heard from Cassius Culpepper from Act One. It was Man of His Word. Don't forget Cassius opening one of the two Stephen Wilson Jr. shows at The Truth in December. And we got that set rolling with music from Johnny Blue Skies and the Dark Clouds. Of course we did, because we gave away two free tickets to the show coming up October 2nd out at Bridgestone Arena. It's a Friday night show, and congratulations going out to Aaron.
1: Yes, Aaron! We're super stoked to have you go. You're so lovely to talk to. He said, please tell me that you haven't won the last 30 days. He said, it's been so long. It was so long he wasn't even in our system anymore. So welcome back to the winner's circle. I said, maybe make it a surprise for your wife, but maybe she's listening now. I'm just really excited for you guys to go. It's going to be a great time. So if you haven't bought your tickets, I would grab them as soon as possible. Johnny Blue Skies, he tends to sell these things out, and it is a party.
0: Mm-hmm.
1: And I'm amped. I cannot wait.
0: Yeah, he's kind of a big deal.
1: BridgestoneArena.com
0: to find your tickets. Again, the show coming up Friday, October 2nd. That means we still have tickets to give away to see Post Sex Nachos this Friday night out at the Basement East. We also have a couple of tickets. Going to get some folks into Ascend Amphitheater October 18th to see Guster, Grace Potter, Beach Weather, Lucy Silvis, The Brummies, and Kara Frazier. Yes, it is Lightning 100's Live on the Green Lawn Warming Party. Give you a chance to win your way in a little bit later in the show. We're about 7 minutes shy of 8 o'clock on this Wednesday morning. Also, our old friend Matt Leff is going to be joining us in studio in the 9 o'clock hour as we get ready for yet another event happening this weekend right here in Middle Tennessee. And it looks like it's going to be absolutely gorgeous weather-wise for the Touch of Bruise Fest coming up at Two Rivers Mansion. That is happening on Saturday. Always fun to have Matt Leff here in studio, so make sure you're tuned in for that. We'll also play Stephanie's DJ Pick of the Week. That's coming up at the bottom of next hour. Music on the way from Meals. Portugal the Man. We'll get to Red Clay Strays right after this.
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0: Jack White with Neighbors Blues here on Lightning in the Morning. It's on Frozen Charlotte, which we got back in July and next month. In fact, it's just a few weeks away now, October 9th and 10th. Jack White doing two shows at The Truth. That must mean that we're getting so close to The Truth opening its doors for the first time. First ticketed show, October 1st with Miranda Lambert.
1: Yeah.
0: And then seemingly a show every night in the month of October.
1: Yeah. Oh my gosh. It's so funny because I'm trying to get some girlfriends together. We do a yearly ghouls night, and we usually do the ghouling in September, because October in Nashville is just like show. Mm-hmm. And we haven't been able to kind of coordinate, because even in September it was festival show. I mean, with Americana Fest, with Bourbon and Beyond, some of us are going that. We were trying to get our schedules together, and we're like, Ghouls Night's not going to happen until post-ghouling. Like, what's happening?
0: It looks like, I'm just scrolling through the calendar here at thetruthnashville.com. It looks like October 2nd, 11, 12, 13, 14, 15, 16, 17, 18, the 18th, and that's it. Those are the only two nights that there will not be a show in the month of October.

0: Taking a break on the 18th.
1: Yes, and the the second and the 18th, and okay. That's like it.
0: All right. Well, but we have to find something else to do those nights.
1: Right. As we mentioned, Role Model will be playing Ammo and the Sniffers, which you can actually enter to win tickets on the ticket window. We gave away a pair of those yesterday as well. Bleachers, the two Jack White shows on the 9th and 10th. Limp Bizkit, for all you fans, 11th and 12th.
0: Heck yeah.
1: We got Foster the People, Suki Waterhouse, The Chicks, Tedeschi Trucks Band doing two shows, Sting doing two shows. Really Smashing Pumpkins are going to be there on the 22nd. And of course, wrapping up the month on Halloween, when Beck will take the stage at The Truth right here in Music City.
0: I heard
1: music from Meals, Father John Misty, who reportedly, Lisa might be talking to.
0: I'm not talking to this weekend special.
1: Oh, really? It's been confirmed.
0: I'm not talking to Father John Misty. I know, but you know it's great. He'll be there, and you know what else is great? I mean, maybe I do. But yeah, we were unable. They were unavailable.
1: So the scheduling is unconfirmed at this point. Yeah. But you will be there. Father John Misty will be there. So
0: yeah, and you never know with Lisa Gow. You never know. I don't even know. I'm a little nervous, honestly. I'm like, what am I going to get into? Get your cameras ready, folks. That's all.
1: Follow along on the socials. 8:17 a.m. Good Wednesday morning, everyone. And yes, it's much more mild here. It's kind of nice to, I mean, we love the sunshine.
0: We love the sunshine.
1: But it's kind of nice to have a little bit of a break. It's kind of overcast right now. It was 65 degrees when we started the show, and we've gone up
0: one degree.
1: That's right. 66 right now in Music City. Our high temperatures will be in the mid to upper 70s, maybe hitting 80 later on this afternoon. So, Lisa, I've got apparently this business owner has gone viral.
0: Oh, wow. You know, the word viral is just so silly.
1: It kind of is.
0: Okay, what virality?
1: This guy said that he doesn't care how long employees take for lunch as long as the work gets done, which is kind of a refreshing message that thankfully that's always kind of been the operating procedure here at Nashville's Independent Radio. It's not so much about, I mean, certain things are very important when it comes to schedule. Our show starts at 6 a.m. every weekday morning.
0: We can't just be like, I
1: think I'll take a two-hour breakfast and roll in at 7:30. But no, as long as what needs to be done is done when it's supposed to be done, it's all right if you take, say, a two-hour lunch.
0: I like this.
1: He said some employees occasionally take lunch breaks that last up to 2 hours, whether it's to spend time visiting a family member or just to recharge. Maybe you had a rough morning, right?
0: Yeah.
1: His view is that most workers naturally make up time by working through lunch on another day, staying late when needed, or pitching in elsewhere.
0: I love this.
1: He also argued that companies are often quick to track every minute an employee spends on break while ignoring the extra time employees give back through skipped lunches, after-hours emails, and staying late to finish products.
0: Amen. Preach.
1: So I guess it says this video struck a nerve online with thousands of commenters praising the approach. Many said employees tend to be more productive when they're treated like adults instead of being micromanaged.
0: Amen. Listen, if you signed up for a job that is a 40-hour job, okay? So you've got 40 hours to do the work. Now, again, there are things like being a cashier or something, like you probably
1: if you work in the service industry, definitely.
0: There's boundaries, I think, with this. I don't know, does it say what they do, like what it is? But I'm thinking like if it's like packaging something, you know, and if there's deadlines, okay, I'm going to get all these done because I know this has to get into the mail by noon o'clock. And then, my next package doesn't have to go out till 5. It's just like talking about micromanaging, like trusting each individual. Now, there's going to have to be a sit down if things get slacky or they don't happen, or move them to a different department that might work out better. We have to remember that everybody is literally unique and different in every way. Some people's strengths are going to be other people's weaknesses. And I just, I love this. I love that this person, and it sounds like they obviously know their employees.
1: I think that's key as well. I mean, if we're talking a new hire, it's like you kind of have to
0: gauge
1: spend that time and understand how this new employee can be most effective. Mm-hmm. But I think overall, the overarching kind of sentiment is that if you treat people like adults, then they'll act like adults and they'll get their job done.
0: There's a respect there for sure. I think that was my... This is going to sound crazy. When I was managing other businesses, I really did enjoy getting to know, you know, who was working and recognizing, even though they really wanted to maybe be the barista, their strength was not that. But they had other ones, so I wanted them to do those. And then there were those that just weren't supposed to be in the business. And, you know, people would be like, Lisa, you're so harsh. And I was like, no. When I had to let somebody go, I let them know with ample time. And I would also tell them, if you need to leave immediately, you're welcome to. I'm giving you this much time, mm-hmm. 2 to 4 weeks. You get to decide. But also, let's talk about what you're actually good at, because there's a whole life out there for you. It's just not here. And it's not working for us here. And so, you know, I didn't have anybody storm out. They still were, they would come in and still get coffee or whatever it was that I was doing. And I think it was just like the respect thing. Like, you're not happy here. What are you doing here?
1: Right.
0: Let's find you another job. Because I need to fill your position for somebody who actually wants this job.
1: We need someone to produce in that position. Yeah.
0: And yeah, it was great because we had people who actually wanted to work there, wanted the experience. It was just, it's adulting at its finest.
1: Yeah. And again, now, if you're looking for a really good spot for a 2-hour lunch, hey, Boston Commons on the east side.
0: Yeah. Just saying.
1: Right out there again. Especially on a day like this when we've got cooler conditions where it's much more enjoyable to be outside, certainly than it has been the last 2 or 3 weeks here.
0: I didn't even mention this morning, but I did cut the G. And
1: you split the G?
0: I split the G. Sorry. Yeah. I split the G. And if you split the G, and so she saw me do it, and they give you like a top off. Huh. So it's kind of 2-for-1 if you... It's 1.5 for 1.
1: Not surprised. It's Boston Commons. They know what's up.
0: I was pretty impressed with myself. Yeah. I was like, you see that? It's right there. Anyways, I did a good job.
1: Quick look at traffic. 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We have a report of a crash down south in Williamson County, 65 North at the Thompson Station Road overpass. This is backed up. That crash has traffic all the way backed up to Saturn Parkway down in Spring Hill. So slow for you in northern Murray and southern Williamson County on 65 northbound. Seeing another pretty drastic slowdown in the Cool Springs area, but no accident reported there. Maybe it's just heavy volume, or maybe they have not just posted the accident on the traffic map, but
0: something's happening.
1: On the interstates, that's the only accident I am seeing right now. Again, Thompson Station Road overpass on 65 North, down in southern Williamson County. We promised you Stephanie's DJ Pick of the Week.
0: Yeah,
1: we're going to play it shortly. It's from Untitled Halo and a song called Easy Rider. We will sneak in some classic traffic before we play that for you here on Lightning 100.
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0: Lightning 100. That is what I meant by classic traffic. I guess I should have been more specific after giving a road report. From 1970, that is the great Steve Winwood in Traffic with Empty Pages.
1: Thanks for clarifying.
0: Yeah, you're welcome. Try to come correct here on the show. About 8:30 on a Wednesday morning means it is time to play Stephanie's DJ Pick of the Week. It comes from Untitled, Halo, and a song called Easy Rider. It's from the debut album, which will be out in early November. So let's all give it a listen. We always appreciate your feedback. You can let us know what you think on social. At Lightning 100 is where to find the radio station. At Lightning in the Morning is where to find our show. But we're listening on all those different platforms. Yeah, so let us know what you think. Here it is, Stephanie's DJ Pick of the Week. It's music from Untitled, Halo, and the song Easy Rider on Nashville's Independent Radio.
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0: Lightning 100, music from Untitled Halo, and the song Easy Rider. That is Stephanie's DJ pick this week.
1: Yeah, it is.
0: And I do believe I can confirm that Lisa's already posted it on our handle, at Lightning in the Morning, over on Instagram. Is this correct?
1: It's true. It's absolutely true, folks. Untitled Halo, give them a follow. Really enjoying that. It's definitely giving me some throwback feels. Even just their style, it's reminding me of high school. I can smell all the plastic jelly shoes and, yeah, the glitter.
0: Oh, no, I can't now. Why did you say that?
1: Because, you know, it's real, the blow-up furniture. I mean, we were talking about landlines earlier. I had a buddy hit me up and be like, guess we got to pull out our neon phones. I was like, yes.
0: In fact, if you've got an extra one.
1: I'm not complaining. Yeah. Please, bring them on out.
0: Those are hard to find.
1: They are. Well,
0: which is a bit surprising because I do remember for a while there, it seemed like every household had at least one.
1: Oh my gosh. And you'd find them at the thrift stores. Now it's like gold finding those things. So yeah, really loving Steph's pick. She always kind of has something that's a little bit different, a little out there. So I like it. But I also enjoy the nostalgia of that song. So thanks, Steph. You play it all day.
0: It's on the debut album, which is out on November the 6th. 23 minutes in front of 9 o'clock. Good Wednesday morning, everyone.
1: Good
0: and
1: Wednesday.
0: As always, thank you for spending part of it with us here on Nashville's Independent Radio. Again, our friend Matt Leff is going to be here in studio. That'll be a little less than an hour from now. Scheduled to join us right around 9:30 as we get ready for Touch of Brews happening this Saturday. What could be fun maybe Friday night before you go to Touch of Brews on Saturday is go out to the Basement East to see Post Sex Nachos with the Foxies and Fetch Tigers. What's even better than that?
1: What?
0: Going to that show for free.
1: Oh,
0: compliments to your friends here at Lightning 100. We are opening the phone lines once again, taking caller number 7 right now to give away a free pair of tickets to that show this Friday at the Basement East. Again, Fetch Tigers and the Foxies opening for Post Sex Nachos. Be caller number 7 right now, 615-777-5100. While you're dialing, yeah, we're going to play Post Sex Nachos.
1: That sounds about great.
0: It's a new one featuring Balin. It's called A Lot to Lose on Lightning 100.

0: Leon Bridges on Lightning in the Morning. Let's talk it over from the new album Happiness Anytime, which is out day after tomorrow. Finally get that new Leon Bridges album. Excited about that. Tame Impala from their latest, which has been out for a little while now. Well, since last year. Deadbeat is the name of the album. Played the song Loser. We played the Foxy's Summer Never Dies. And never. We played Post Sex Nachos with A Lot to Lose. Well, we played both of those artists because those are two of the three artists that are playing at the Basement East on Friday night. Fetch Tigers will open the show, and Lightning 100 listener Devin will be there.
1: Yay!
0: Along with a guest to enjoy that show. You can find your tickets at thebasementnashville.com. So here we are, about 7 minutes shy of 9 o'clock.
1: Really blazed through this morning, huh?
0: Well, that's what they say, right? Time flies when you're having fun, and we're certainly having fun here in the studio. Real quick look at the road. Still dealing with this crash down in Southern Williamson / North Murray County. 65 North at the Thompson Station Road overpass. This crash is blocking the left shoulder, and I think that's why we told you that traffic was very slow all the way down to Saturn Parkway in Spring Hill. It extends well past that now. So that looks like it's going to be slow for the next little bit. You might want to seek an alternate route if you are down in the Columbia area, because 65 northbound is very slow right now due to that accident. But after all of that, Lisa, it's still September the 23rd.
1: Yeah.
0: Which is, now that fall is officially here.
1: Yeah.
0: National Great American Pot Pie Day.
1: Ooh. Okay, so when I was back in L.A., my grandma, she's so funny. She'll be like, what do you want for lunch? And I'll be like, yeah, let's get In-N-Out. And she goes, no, what you want is Marie Callender's. And I'm like, okay.
0: Because that's what I've got, and that's what I'm making.
1: We actually went to the actual restaurant.
0: Oh, all right.
1: Which is very iconic. You know, it's
0: that's where it
1: been
0: started.
1: A staple, and it did not disappoint. I mean, having Marie Callender's with my grandma was just the greatest joy. But yeah, we got the pot pie, and she got a shepherd's pie, and it came with a slice of pie. So I like
0: lovely.
1: It. I wish that we had a, you know, I can pop in. Mm.
0: It's also National Snack Stick Day.
1: Hmm,
0: so
1: okay.
0: If you need a little excitement, snap into a Slim Jim.
1: Yeah, I love a snack stick. Can a snack stick also be like a granola? I guess that's a granola bar. It's a snack bar. Snack stick. Snack cheese?
0: It says it encourages you to pack your pockets, backpacks, and desk drawers with yummy snack sticks so you can celebrate.
1: All right.
0: So make sure you get that done.
1: Happy about that.
0: Quick time out. Back with your lightning flashes right after this.
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0: Today is Wednesday, Lisa. Welcome.
1: I told you, I don't know what is happening to me. Anyways, today is Wednesday, and so we want you to come out to the Outfield on Chestnut Street, Wedgewood, Houston's Farmer's Market. 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Also tonight, Analog at Hutton Hotel, Songs for Sunshine celebrates millennial divas to raise awareness and funds for the ZTTK Foundation. This event is going to feature a lineup of Nashville's most talented independent female artists and a silent auction at 7 p.m. And also over at Basement East this evening, that's right, we've got our Lightning 100 Presents World Famous Pets featuring Edie Brickell, Matt Chamberlain, Kaveh Rastegar, and Mason Stoops with Eric Slick of Dr. Dog. That's happening at 8 p.m. tonight.
0: Oh, today and tonight, Friday, September 25th at Centennial Park. It's Musician's Corner with Buddy Miller, Abigail Rose, Chappie, and Millie Rose. That's 5 p.m. Of course, that's a free event. And at Historic Rock Castle, it's Bluegrass Jam featuring the Del McCurry Band. And Striking Matches, Junior Sisk and Rambler's Choice, and Dirty Grass Players. That's from 3:30 until 9:30 on Friday, which is day one of two. Now, Lisa, you want to tell them about day two of two?
1: Yes, and we got day two happening Saturday, September 26th. Historic Rock Castle Bluegrass Jam featuring the Traveling McCoys, Andy Lefwick, and Cody Kilby, and Lonesome River Band, and more. That's from 2:30 to 9:30 p.m. Also happening at Harkin Hall on Saturday, Asleep at the Wheel with special guest Emily Nenny at 7 p.m. And we can't forget Touch of Brews. We are so excited. Cannot wait for Matt Leff to come in here. It is always so fun to have him. I hope he's listening on his way over here because we're pretty amped about it. We're going to be telling you more about that here in just a little bit. But if you don't have your tickets, you should go get them and use code 100100 to get 10% off your ticket.
0: I think it might actually be 20%
1: off. Oh, might be 20% off.
0: It could be 100% off if you enter over on the contest tab. 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
1: Wow.
0: When you buy those tickets for Touch of Brews happening on Saturday. And as Lisa mentioned, stay tuned because Matt Leff will join us in about 30 minutes to talk more about this weekend's event. However, right now, we're opening the phone lines to give away one last pair of tickets. And it's to Lightning 100's Live on the Green Lawn Warming Party with Guster, Grace Potter, Beach Weather, Kara Frazier, The Brummies, and Lucy Silvis.
1: So much
0: fun. Gonna take caller number, we'll stick with number 7.
1: Okay.
0: Caller 7 gonna win two tickets to join us on the green at Ascend Amphitheater on October 18th. And while you're dialing, here is music from one of the artists we will see that night. It's Beach Weather on Lightning in the Morning.
1: Woo!

0: That's Billy Strings on Lightning in the Morning. It's on the brand new album, So Much for Goodbyes, which is available now. That was Burn the Other End. Of course, Billy's got two shows at Bridgestone Arena, February 19th and 20th of next year. You can enter to win tickets to one of those two shows right now on the ticket window at lightning100.com. Also heard music from The Police, Yard Act, the new one from Remy Wolf, song called Bottle. Orville Peck, Cage the Elephant, and got it rolling with Beach Weather because we gave away tickets to Lightning 100's Live on the Green Lawn Warming Party. And congratulations going out to Erica, who was caller number 7. Woo-hoo! Scored a couple of passes to join us on October 18th out at Ascend Amphitheater. That is another thing you can enter to win tickets to right now.
1: Yeah.
0: So at lightning100.com/ticket window. Oh, yeah. You can also enter to win passes for Touch of Bruise. It's happening this Saturday. Very excited about the event again here in 2026. So excited, in fact. Matt Leff is joining us in studio. We're going to talk about the event, get ready for Saturday. So stay tuned as Matt Leff joins us here on Lightning in the Morning.
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0: And we are back, Jay, Lisa, and Matt Leff from Rhizome Productions as we get ready for Touch of Bruise. I can't believe it's almost upon us, man. It's only a couple of days away.
6: Saturday. And good weather, thankfully.
0: Yes.
6: Finally.
1: Finally.
0: You put that order in well in advance, but it's nice to see that it's all working out.
6: I mean, I'll take it. Can't be sad about it. I worked last weekend outside, and it was brutal.
0: Pretty miserable,
6: oh,
0: right?
6: Oh, God. Yeah. I'm ready. I'm ready for that to never happen again.
0: Finally, Mother Nature giving us some relief, and Rhizome Productions throwing the party for us.
6: We are. We're excited. Touch of Bruise is back. We are moving. I don't know if you guys noticed.
1: I guess.
6: We decided that it was time to bid farewell to 12 South, as much as we love the neighborhood. As many people know, parking's kind of challenging.
0: Yeah. A little bit.
6: It's become quite the tourist destination, which some may say, oh, isn't that good for a local event? And maybe it is, but I haven't seen it yet. So we're really excited. We're actually going out to Donelson, and we're going to be on the front lawn of Two Rivers Mansion right over on McGavick Pike with tons of parking, and most importantly, tons of shade. I have trees aplenty, nice. Which Sevier Park doesn't really have many trees.
1: Yeah.
6: Where we were set up. So it's going to be, I think, a really pleasant change and something great for the Donaldson neighborhood. So yeah. we're pumped.
0: Definitely. That sounds, it's going to be a lot of fun. We know that much. Also want to mention that you've joined us many times. We throw a lot of events throughout the course of the year. Some are for 21 and over only. This is not one of them.
6: This is for everybody. Yeah. Bring the kids. Bring the dogs. We don't want everyone there.
1: So I was going to say, bring the dogs.
6: Yes. We always have a lot of dogs. Just bring what you need to take care of your dogs, please.
1: Yeah.
6: And then, of course, all kids 12 and under with a paid adult are free to attend. So if you have 9 children, bring them all. They're free.
0: Nice.
1: I love that.
6: It doesn't matter. So it's very kid-friendly. We have a huge kid zone. New this year. I'm excited. You'll see me on it. We have a bungee trampoline that we're bringing in. Amongst many other activities.
1: More space to do. We have more space. Activities.
6: Exactly. so we have a fully programmed kid zone. We've got local teachers doing art projects, face painting. Local Soccer Shots franchise is going to be doing like soccer clinics throughout the day. So there's tons of great stuff for the kids. And then, of course, there is great music, beverages, food, vendors, all kinds of great stuff for everybody. So it's all ages fun. Just get your tickets, kids free. 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
1: Well, and I want to touch on the weather. The weather has not been in favor. Like, we've even had going out to Centennial Park. It's just been blazing hot. This weekend is going to be gorgeous. That's what I keep seeing.
6: I think we all earned this improved weather.
1: Absolutely. And the new location, absolutely gorgeous. So
6: beautiful
1: even if
6: spot.
1: You just want to go out there and just be,
6: come
1: buy
6: and
1: a ticket.
6: Yeah,
1: and,
6: exactly.
1: Yeah,
6: we're looking
1: easy.
6: At a high of 80 on Saturday.
0: Yeah.
6: Partly cloudy.
0: Low of 58 too, which
6: I know.
0: Is also
6: when I get
0: wonderful.
6: Out there in the morning to like get set up and open the gates.
1: Sweatshirt,
6: I'm going to be wearing
1: shorts,
6: a sweater,
1: man.
6: And probably
1: yeah.
6: pants.
1: And maybe pants.
6: Maybe pants.
1: Maybe pants.
6: Pants optional.
1: Yeah. Yeah, I love that. I mean, I've gotten to go to the Touch of Brews the last few years, and it's always so fun because I end up running into somebody that I know, and then it's like, oh, hey, what are you doing? It's like a catch-up sesh for me. Like, I've got friends with kids now that I don't get to see, and they're like, oh no, we had to bring the kids here and the dogs, and it's like, oh, my dogs, and they're all playing and hanging. So really looking forward to that. And if you're listening right now, we've got a discount code.
6: That's right. Code 100100, and you'll save 20% off GA tickets. Again, kids, you don't need any, or mom and dad, don't get tickets for your kids, but you need them. 12 and under, but you need them, and use code 100, you'll save 20%. And one of the things that I always tell people, like, especially if you have kids, this is a great like entry festival for people who want to check out a music festival. Like, you're not going to take your kids to Bonnaroo as their first music festival.
1: Right. Some do, and then they find out.
6: Yeah, then they find out that it's scary. But this is small footprint. We've got a fence around the whole property so your kids can roam around if they're old enough and kind of have a little bit of freedom. You know, the kid zone is staffed. It's not like they're going to get on that bungee trampoline and plug it in themselves. Right. We've got staff there.
0: Right.
6: We've got teachers doing the art projects. So you can kind of let down your guard a little bit, maybe grab a beer at the bar, and enjoy some freedom for your kids and yourself.
0: Yeah, and you can bring it, and if the kids are small, you can bring those strollers or the wagons to cart the kids around.
6: Yep, people can bring chairs, they can bring blankets, they can bring strollers and wagons. The only thing we ask is leave your coolers and your food and beverages at home.
0: Yeah.
6: We've got all that covered
0: for you. They cover, yeah, exactly. I mean, it's Rhizome Productions, for crying out loud.
1: Yeah,
0: come on,
1: yeah. Well, the Kid Zone also is not just for kids, because I have definitely gone out there and done some art projects. They did, I think it was like a t-shirt or something.
6: We did on-site tie-dye a couple years ago.
1: Yeah,
6: yeah.
1: And
6: that was fun.
1: So fun.
6: Everything is open to everyone, but we definitely want to make sure that there's lots of fun stuff for the kids. And then I should, of course, comment, we've got great music. So this event, let's talk about the lineup a little bit. So, you know, the history of this event, going back to 2021 when we first did it, was like dead set on being Grateful Dead theme.
0: Sure.
6: We've branched out and have sort of a wide variety of music now, but we still have that touch of Grateful Dead there, hence the name of the event, Touch of Brews. but our headliner this year is Kendall Street Company out of Richmond, Virginia. Then our Touch of the Dead is Brown Eyed Women, which is a female Grateful Dead cover band, I believe out of Chicago.
0: All right.
6: New to the lineup, because we had a little bit of a mix-up, unfortunately, with a different band, but we're locally welcoming the Cordovas to the lineup. Great band.
1: That is a great band.
6: That has done a lot of stuff in the Nashville area. We've got the New Ponies, which is a Bruce Springsteen cover band that we're excited about. And then, of course, the Tennessee Warblers, which many of you have seen at a lot of our events. And then to kick the day off, first thing Saturday around 11:30 in the morning, we have the Nashville School of Rock All-Stars, which are high school kids that are going to put together a wide variety of songs with a lot of Grateful Dead and jam band influence. And they'll also be playing on a secondary stage throughout the day in between our band breaks. So engaging that young community of musicians that are learning and, you know, kind of getting their feet wet to be on stage in front of an audience.
0: That is so cool. I was kind of reading through, and I did notice the Cordovas. I've actually got a song queued up. Should we give
6: let's hear it.
0: Chance, if you're not familiar with Cordovas, well, you should be. We'll play Talk to Me right now here on Lightning in the Morning.
7: Did you ever think of me when you're driving up the street?

0: Lightning 100, music from Cordova's. That was Talk to Me. Get to see Cordova's this Saturday. Looks like they'll be taking the stage right around 3:30 in the afternoon.
1: Correct.
0: Out at Touch of Brews, we have Matt Leff from Rhizome Productions back in our studio to talk about the event happening. Again, it's almost upon us already, folks. Kind of hard to believe. That also is like marking where I was a mere 3 weeks ago. I said, Lisa, you realize that, you know, September is, you know, a couple days away, and it's like, no way.
1: Now it's
0: we're
1: a
0: almost
1: days
0: till October.
1: Over.
0: Exactly. It's
1: years flying.
2: I can't. It's just.
1: I think I heard. Did we have like? I don't think we had a single day in September until yesterday that was under 90 degrees.
0: I think you're right.
2: I think
1: Let's
2: you're
1: talk
2: right
1: about that.
2: Because what was it like 2 weeks ago? They're like, oh, the heat wave is over. Just kidding. Just in.
1: Way to go, weather.
2: But
1: people.
2: Now it feel I'm like a little bit cooler. We putting on jackets. But yeah, people are smiling. We had a lot of random accidents yesterday that we haven't had with the
1: Interesting.
2: Heat. So I don't know what's going on, but
0: all I know is the heat dome that they talk so much
1: pops.
0: About is gone.
2: Yeah,
0: exactly.
2: It
0: it's somewhere else now. It's not right over the Volunteer
1: Back to
0: State.
1: The Sahara
2: yeah,
1: exactly.
2: the pinata has popped, and now the fun can be had at Touch of Brews.
0: That's
2: is
0: right.
2: Basically what's happening. They were like, you know what, Matt Leff, we got a surprise for you. We're gonna lift this.
1: I'm good with that. I'm grateful.
0: So again, we're getting ready for the event. Again, it moved locations, Two Rivers Mansion. It's happening on Saturday. So we know about the bands playing. We know about the kids zone. When should folks plan on arriving? Like when do gates open? When
1: sure.
0: can folks start getting parked and situated to be there
1: so the
0: right
1: best,
0: from jump?
1: The best part about our new location is literally, whether you're familiar or not familiar with Two Rivers Mansion, there's an entrance right into the parking lot of Two Rivers Mansion. We have basically split the venue in half. The left-hand side when you pull in is all parking. Under the trees, on the grass. Thankfully,
0: Ta-da.
1: Everything's hard and dry because of the lack of rain.
0: Right.
1: And then on the right-hand side of the road is the venue. So you will literally be able to park 20 feet from the entrance. Very convenient, very easy, especially for folks with young kids. You know, you're not having to hike across town to get there or take an Uber. You'll park right across the street from the entrance to the festival. Gates will open at 11.
0: Okay.
1: With our first band taking the stage at 11:30. But all of our programming in the kids zone will start when the gates open. So if you want to come early and get in, you're welcome. And also, I should point out an important question we get all the time, especially with kids and dogs coming. We do allow re-entry. So if, you know, mom and dad want to come early with the kiddos, then go drop them off with the babysitter or grandma and grandpa and come back for the evening, have a couple drinks and experience some of the bigger bands, they can do that. So
2: I love that.
0: Great.
2: I mean, that's a great question because I do think, you know, we're so used to like, oh,
1: yeah,
2: once I'm
1: in,
2: I'm in. So, hey, remember that they have a re-entry program
1: yep, you are
2: available.
1: Welcome to come and go. And we just think, you know, again, with this being a family friendly event, you need that flexibility.
2: Yeah.
1: Sure. You know, little kids, you know, six-year-olds, they're not going to be out there from 11:30 to 8 o'clock at night.
2: No.
1: Unlikely.
0: Right.
1: We should maybe have a daycare in the future built into the festival. That could be lucrative.
2: Little tent set up for nap time.
1: Yeah.
2: And, hey, snack time with Steph. She can be there.
1: Hey, Lightning 100's future daycare.
2: Yeah.
1: There we go. Be a new business model. And this year, we have a brand new website. It's very robust. So if there are any questions that people have that they're trying to learn, go to touchofbrews.com, click on festival info, and you're probably going to get an answer to every single question you might have. If not, shoot us a line. You can do that through Facebook, Instagram, or the website itself, and we'll get back to you pretty quickly with an answer. We've got people monitoring all of those channels, so no question goes unanswered. We want to make sure that everybody has just the easiest day that they possibly can. Speaking of good eats, we do have, of course, food.
0: Oh, yeah.
1: We are very lucky to have the Grilled Cheesery there this year,
2: delish.
1: As well as Steaming Goat, two
2: Ooh.
1: Of our local favorites.
0: Sure.
1: Who I think now have done. Steaming Goat has been at every single Touch of Brews. He makes a menu specifically just for the day
2: Aww.
1: With a lot of innuendo to Grateful Dead references.
0: I love it.
1: And then, of course, grilled cheese and the Grateful Dead and fish and jam bands go hand in hand. We've got Ben and Jerry's slinging ice cream as well as coffee. And then we do have a couple sort of local artisan bakers and crafters that will be in our vendor village or Shakedown Street that will be serving up all kinds of fun snacks and beverages as well. And, of course, we've got delicious beers from Dogfish Head.
0: Mm-hmm.
1: So
0: yeah.
1: We've got their two Grateful Dead beers this year. They have a second one. They have their daytime lager. as well as their IPA. So we've got two special beers with Grateful Dead branding on the cans that Dogfish Head makes, as well as a wide variety of lagers, pilsners, IPAs. We've got Angry Orchard Hard Cider, Sun Cruiser cocktails, and a Dogfish Head cocktail as well. So great drinks. Everything's relatively affordable, like $8 to $10 for a beverage. Some on draft, some in cans, a little bit of something for everybody.
0: Exactly. Get a sample, a little bit of everything at Touch of Brews, right?
2: This is like a yes event because I'm going to, you know, there's a lot of events in Nashville that it's like, you know, we got Beer Fest, Hot Chicken Fest, but you're waiting in like tons and tons of lines. They sell out all this. What I love about going to your event is it's affordable. I have, again, all my friends. I could bring my dog, all of that good stuff. And on top of it, it's like, it's just easy. I don't have, there's lines, but they're not like long line. I don't think I've ever waited in a long line because there's just so much going on that I could be like, oh, well, let me try that one. Let me do this. Let me get that. Okay. And like, you know, I have a friend, if there is a line, hey, go get us those beers and I'll go over here. So I really want to emphasize that. Because I think a lot of people, when they hear about a lot of these festivals, they're like, oh, I got to go early and I'm probably not going to go later because they're going to run out of stuff. And I feel like you guys do a pretty good job about
1: that. I'm probably the most impatient person in Nashville, in the city of Nashville. You can say this in the future.
2: Rise Up Productions lines. Makes it so you don't have to wait.
1: Yeah, I don't like lines for anything, whether it's the bathroom, getting food, getting a beverage. Anything. I just hate lines.
0: Yeah.
1: I don't like waiting. I'm impatient. So
2: that's why there's so much variety.
1: That's why there's always more porta potties and you know, they just keep going forever and ever.
0: Right. More points of purchase. We want to make sure that everyone is accommodated and doesn't have to wait in those lines.
1: I might have like, you know, five more bartenders than I need at an event, but you know what? You're not going to wait for that beverage.
0: That's right. So, and again, moving to Two Rivers Mansion, I was actually just, I knew it, but I was looking at, and you, congratulations again on the website. It is very robust.
1: We tried to make it.
0: There's a lot of folks that might be, you have to pick somebody up from BNA. Well, when they fly in, tell them to just Uber to the event and like you'll meet them there. Exactly. Yeah. It's like right there.
1: Yeah, it's great.
0: So touchofbrews.com is the website. Again, it opens, gates open at 11 a.m. That's what I wanted to ask you too. You mentioned that, you know, you pull in. Parking's to the left, the venue is to the right. Are there gates that will be closed until a certain point for folks that want to get there a little bit early to get parked and situated so they are able to enter right at 11 o'clock?
1: Yeah. You'll be able to hang out just right outside the entrance to the festival. Or, of course, you can just hang out by your car and hang out because you'll be very, very close.
0: Yeah, it's just like right across the street, essentially.
1: Yeah, I mean, and it's not even really, it's like a park road. You're not crossing a major busy road or anything. When you pull in off of McGavick Pike, into Two Rivers Mansion, it's actually just like a dirt path, basically, that you drive on.
2: And the mansion will be right beautiful. In front of you. Yeah, it is gorgeous out there. If you haven't been there, and maybe you didn't even know that it is there.
1: A lot of people have no idea it's there.
2: Yeah.
1: And I think that's kind of what's cool about it. There's such a great history, and the Friends of Two Rivers will have a booth set up at the event, just kind of educating people about the mansion, you know, what its history is, and, you know, I think they might even offer a tour or two during the day. That, again, with our reentry policy, you can bump it right over there and get a quick tour and learn the history of it and then come back in.
2: You've really thought of everything. A great, flexible, open day. You know, earlier today, Jay and I touched on a story about a boss who said, hey, you can take a longer lunch if you want as long as the work gets done. And I feel like that this kind of bleeds into that. It's like, you know what? Reentry, hang out, we're available.
1: Make it easy. Why not, right?
0: Yeah. It's fun for the whole family. Again, dogs are welcome as long as, you know, you clean up
1: bring
0: after
1: them
0: and make sure you have a leash.
1: Up. Exactly. Yeah. Exactly.
0: But it starts at 11 a.m. It goes until, I've seen 8:30 and 9 o'clock.
1: The last band should wrap up around 8:30, but we're not going to throw you out the minute that they end. So, right.
0: But it is an all-day event.
1: It is all day. So if you've got, you know, soccer in the morning and can't get there till 1 o'clock, you're not going to miss anything.
0: Or if you've got maybe a tournament baseball game later in the day, you get there early, have some fun, and then you can still get to where you need to be.
1: And,
0: so,
1: of course, code 100. Mm-hmm. You will save 20% on those tickets, and all kids 12 and under are free to come with a paid adult. So whether you got 2 kids, 8 kids, 20 kids, cheers to you if you have that many. You'll probably need 10 drinks or so. But yes, all kids 12 and under are free. Of course, there's no charge for our friendly dogs. I did have somebody last year bring a cat in a stroller. You can bring your cat in a stroller.
2: Great. All right.
1: They didn't ask that question. They just showed up and we said, don't worry about it.
0: All right.
1: Just keep him in the stroller.
0: And he didn't have any problems.
1: No feline issues.
0: Okay, that's good. That's good.
2: Be respectful of your other furry pets and have a good time.
1: Yeah, why not? And yeah. I know, I think we were talking about doing maybe some giveaways, or you guys have been doing giveaways.
0: Oh, yeah.
2: But
1: do we want to do one while we're on the air?
0: If you want to give away a pair of tickets, we can open the phone lines with a simple push of a button and... just like that. 615-777-5100. Call us up right now. I'll ask you, Matt, what caller should we take?
1: Oh, gosh. Let's go number seven.
0: All right. Caller number seven going to win tickets for Touch of Brews. 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Matt Leff, always a pleasure, sir.
1: Thank you for having me back.
0: Thank you so much for being here. Looking forward to seeing you this Saturday out of Two Rivers Mansion again for Touch of Brews.
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0: Cinema Stereo is coming home. 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

Lightning 100, that is Alabama Shakes, I Feel Hope Coming, from their new album, I Must Be Dreaming, their first in 11 years. I think it was just last year they played out at Bourbon and Beyond Fest in Louisville, Kentucky, and I believe that was their first performance as a band in like 10 years. And Bourbon and Beyond is back in Louisville this weekend. There is still a little bit of time for you to grab passes for that. That is like such an insane lineup. So they do still have four-day tickets, two-day tickets, and one-day tickets available. I know we got to give a bunch of those away to listeners, so if you want from us, have fun. The Womack Sisters before that, Chauffeur. My name is Stephanie. Good morning, Nashville. Taking over for the rest of this Wednesday morning, hanging out 10 until noon. Got some great stuff on the way. This is Lorelei with one from the new album coming up right after Phelan. Here is Swim on Lightning 100.

0: Lightning 100, that's another from Michigander's newest album. That's called Taxi. The new album, Over Before You Know It, is out now. And you can see Michigander playing here in Nashville, headlining at Basement East October 23rd, just 1 month from today, with Chapel and Noah Taralba playing too. Those are on sale at thebasementnashville.com. Kate Bush before that one, The XX back there, and this is Lorelei with Billy Came Back from the new album, The Singer in My Band. My name's Stephanie. With you the rest of this Wednesday morning, I am hanging out until noon and loving the weather this week. And today, since it is Wednesday, is my DJ pick of the week, which we'll be playing right after this break, taking it over to LA with a brand new band for this one coming up on Lightning 100.
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4: It is time for my DJ pick this week, and I'm going with one that I actually just played on New Music Monday this past Monday night, a band from LA called Untitled Halo. They are getting set to put out their debut album on November 6th, and here is one from that. It's called Easy Rider on Lightning 100.

Lightning 100, that is my DJ pick this week. That is Untitled Halo with a song called Easy Rider. Going to be on their debut album coming out on November 6th. One that actually just played on our most recent episode of New Music Monday this past Monday night. I think my favorite from this week's playlist, which you can check out the rest of that episode. Got it posted yesterday morning over at lightning100.com/New Music Monday. And join me for new ones for more stuff like that every Monday night at 8. And of course, let us know what you guys think about that one. You can find us on our socials at Lightning100. Again, that's Untitled Halo with Easy Rider for my DJ pick this week. Pete Yorn's coming up on the way. Declan McKenna. Right now, a local one from Hannah Miller. It's called Same Old Me on Lightning 100. Okay.

0: Lightning 100. That is brand new music from Kings of Leon. I love this new one from them. It's called My Whole World, going to be on their new album, Oh My Beloved, coming on November 6th. We had Milky Chance before that, taking us back to 2014, Flash Junk Mind and Declan McKenna, Beautiful Faces. My name is Stephanie, with you here this Wednesday morning, hanging out. And just a reminder to check over on our ticket window page periodically, because we always got a bunch of great contests over there for you to enter to win tickets to shows coming to Nashville. Right now, our Live on the Green lawn warming party, less than a month away at Ascend with Guster, Grace Potter, The Brummies, Beach Weather, Lucy Silvis, and Kara Frazier got tickets for you to win over there. Jason Isbell and the 400 Units Ryman Residency, Vitamin String Quartet, and Switchfoot VIP Experience at The Truth coming up on October 7th. Sorry about that. Check all those out and get yourself entered to win. Lightning100.com/ticket window. Post-Sex Nachos coming up after the break, and The Strokes bringing us back to 2001 with them. That's on the way on Lightning 100.
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Lightning 100, Death Cab for Cutie. That is Stone Over Water from their new album, I Built You a Tower. Tickets are going on sale this Friday for their show at The Truth here in Nashville, March 11th. It just got announced last week. And yeah, again, going on sale Friday at 10 a.m. Tennis before that with always a favorite of mine from them, In the Morning, I'll Be Better. My name's Stephanie. We got new music up now from The War on Drugs. Who's that on Lightning 100?

0: Lightning 100. That is the Bends with some local music. It's called Seasons Change. It's funny. There's every once in a while, there's a song we're playing that, like, I always hear it in the background when I'm, like, walking around the radio station. And I'm like, man, that sounds so good. Who is that? And I do it over and over and over again. And I don't know why I do this, but this is my song of that right now. Every time this comes on, I can't remember who it is, but it's so good that I have to look, and then it's the Bends. And I'm like, oh yes, I have done this 30 times. So for all of you and for myself, that is the Bends, Seasons Change, their new one. Before that, we had Suzanne Vega, Tom's Diner, Gillian Welch, Look at Miss Ohio. My name's Stephanie. Hope you guys are having a great Wednesday so far. I am sticking around for just the rest of this hour before Lieutenant Dan comes in. Up after the break, got an artist I've been loving this year, Way Dynamic, with a new one. Plus, Arcade Fire, Jungle, Tame Impala. Those are all coming up on Lightning 100.
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0: Lightning 100, Role Model. That is High Hopes 3000. Getting closer to his show here in Nashville, October 4th at The Truth. Samia going to be opening that one. Tame Impala, Loser before that. Jungle with Carry On. My name is Stephanie. Been hanging out this Wednesday morning, and I am off. I am out of here. Lieutenant Dan, though, coming in for today's Lightning 100 Request Lunch. So stay tuned. That'll be coming up next at noon. Have a great day, guys. I'm back in tomorrow at 10. We got Bridget Calls Me Baby on the way after the break, and Colony House up next on Lightning 100.
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1: It's Lightning 100's Lieutenant Dan live here in the studio. Ready to have some fun on the program today. Just like an hour from now, you're going to have a chance to win your way into Bridgestone Arena for Johnny Blue Skies and the Dark Clouds, the Mutiny for the Masses 2026 tour in Nashville at Bridgestone Friday, October 2nd, which that sounds far away. Well, it's next Friday. It's not this Friday. It is next Friday. That's crazy. We're going to go travel back in time. I got another concert to air for the show today. At the end of it, that's when I'll give you a chance to call and win your way into the show. Right now, we're going to enjoy Sturgill Simpson, who we also know as Johnny Blue Skies and the Dark Clouds, and a concert he did for us for Nashville Sunday night. Been quite a few years since he did this for us, and it still sounds awesome. Let's enjoy it. It's Sturgill Simpson on Lightning 100.
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3: You could.

Thank y'all. Hey, everybody, we're on the radio. That means we exist. With that being said, I'd like to thank a few select DJs at Lightning 100 who spent many, many, many months in their programming directors' meetings fighting to get us on air. It only took about 7 months after the record came out, but their bosses came around and they started spinning us. So we'd like to say thank you very much. I'd like to play some bluegrass if that's all right.

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Very kind. Thank you all very much. Thank you all the listeners out there that couldn't be with us here tonight. There's no Carter Stanley song.

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While we're at it, let's do one more Carter Stanley song. Why not? I get tired of singing my stuff.

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Old Miles got food poisoning last night. He was up to about 6 or 7 this morning. Give the young man a hand for fighting too hard. I should go ahead and introduce the band. Over here on my right side, all the way from Tallinn, Estonia, we call him Little Joe. His name is Lauri Joomets. He plays the Telecaster, not the guitar. Back there behind me, this young man suffering through for you good people, Mr. Miles Miller from Versailles, Kentucky. Over here on my left, on the bass, slapping the bass, Mr. Kevin Black. I said it last night, I'll say it again. I got really weird last year. I was reading a lot of strange stuff. I got really heavy into Tibetan Buddhism and wrote this song. And I am very, very, very honored and humbled to tell you I got to get on a plane Tuesday and go to New York and sing this at Carnegie Hall for the Tibet House concert. So, what a long, strange trip it's been.

0: Lightning 100. Now that's Sturgill Simpson. National Sunday night he did for us years ago. Sold out show out at 3rd and Lindsley. And man, sounds so great on the radio. What a fun one to play as we get ready to give away tickets for his band, Johnny Blue Skies and the Dark Clouds. It's the Mutiny for the Masses 2026 tour, and it's hitting Bridgestone Arena next Friday, October 2nd. We are going to take a quick break. Come back, and I'm going to give you a chance to call and win your way into the show. And these are incredible shows. Johnny Blue Skies has been doing three-hour sets. There's no set break. There's no opening act. It's an incredible concert. It's going to be happening inside Bridgestone Arena, week from Friday, October 2nd, and I'll give you a chance to call and win your way in after this quick break.
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0: 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And tonight at Basement East, Lightning 100 presents World Famous Pets, featuring Edie Brickell, Matt Chamberlain, Cavi Rastigar, and Mason Stoops, with Eric Slick of Dr. Dog as a special guest, opening it up at 8 o'clock tonight at Basement East. Friday, we head to Centennial Park for Musicians Corner. It is the grand finale of their fall season with Buddy Miller, Josh Rouse, Abigail Rose, Chappie, and Millie Rose. It's from 5 to 9 Friday and free. Also, Friday and Saturday at the historic Rock Castle, it's the Bluegrass Jam. On Friday, featuring the Del McCurry Band, Striking Matches, Junior Six, and the Rambler's Choice, and Dirty Grass Players. Then on Saturday, it'll have Traveling McCurry's, Andy Lefwich, and Cody Kilby, Lonesome River Band, and more. It'll be from 3:30 to 9:30 on Friday and 2:30 to 9:30 on Saturday, all out at the historic Rock Castle. And it's Saturday at Harkin Hall. It's a Sleep at the Wheel with special guest Emily Nenny. That'll be at 7 o'clock Saturday at Harkin Hall. We got more for you on the concert calendar at lightning100.com. As we hit overtime, we're a minute here into the 1 o'clock hour, and I am giving away tickets right now to Johnny Blue Skies and the Dark Clouds, the Mutiny for the Masses tour. This is Sturgill's latest band, and he's going to be out at Bridgestone Arena. It is a week from this Friday. There's no opener. There's no break. He gives you over 3 hours of great music. It's going to be so fun. It'll be fan favorites, covers, deep cuts, and more. And if you can be caller 7, I can give you a pair of tickets. If you're feeling lucky, 615-777-5100. As we do Johnny Blue Skies and the Dark Clouds while you're dialing, don't let go on Lightning 100.

0: Lightning 100, Fontaines, D.C., and Marianne, they are so great live. It was maybe a year or two ago, they had a sold-out show across the street from us at Marathon Music Works. Made it out to that. It was awesome. Loved it. Cage the Elephant, of course, there's a band who's wild and fun live. We've had a lot of fun shows with them here in Nashville and Bonnaroo and Live on the Green, all the places over the years. It was the new Cage the Elephant, Beaches in Tennessee. 32 minutes here into the 1 o'clock hour. Coming up, I've got a pair of tickets to give away to Casey Musgraves. We're going to get a pair of shows from Casey out of Bridgestone Arena. That's coming up this Sunday and Monday. Of course, she's also out at Bourbon and Beyond Fest this weekend, which is going to kick off tomorrow, go Thursday through Sunday. Maybe one of the best festival lineups we've ever seen. It's really incredible. As we take a quick break, we are going to come back with Steph's DJ pick of the week. It'll be new music from Untitled Halo on Lightning 100.
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0: 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You missed it this past Monday night? 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And I bet this is a song she played on the show. It is new music from Untitled Halo. They got their debut record coming out November 6th. It's Easy Rider on Lightning 100.

Lightning 100, that's new from Untitled Halo, Easy Rider. Steph making that her DJ pick of the week. If you like the one, let us know. We're listening on the socials at Lightning 100 here in the studio, 615-777-5100. That is the number to dial if you're trying to win Casey Musgraves tickets. Let's do it. Let's go ahead and give away another pair of Casey Musgraves tickets. This is going to be for the Monday, September 28th concert. So, yeah, Casey out there on Sunday and Monday, two nights at Bridgestone Arena. We got a pair of Mondays to give away. You're feeling lucky? Give it a try. You might win your way into Bridgestone to see Casey Musgraves. 615-777-5100. Going to be out there with Flatland Cavalry as we do Casey Musgraves' Golden Hour while you're dialing on Lightning 100.

0: Lightning 100, Nashville Zone, Macy Todd. That is luckiest girl alive, Macy Todd. It's all skill. It's not luck. Macy Todd, our local artist of the week. Heavy rotation this week. Pretty big following. If you pull up Macy Todd, she's got close to 50,000 Instagram followers already and some great music. Of course, it's an artist we've heard a lot on the 615, and it was just Monday night, around 6:15, actually, that Lightning Casey announced Macy Todd is our local artist of the week this week, which is fueled by our friends out at Blue Sky Music Studios. They do music, production, and podcasts all under one roof. 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Speaking of being lucky, I just gave away another pair of tickets to Casey Musgraves. We're lucky. We get two shows this weekend. It's Sunday and Monday. Casey Musgraves headlining Bridgestone Arena. She returns this time with Flatland Cavalry, and we just gave away tickets to Janie, who was a first-time winner. Couldn't have sounded more excited. So congrats to you, Janie. Winning your way into Bridgestone Arena to see Casey Musgraves.
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0: Lightning 100, that's Nashville's own Sierra Farrell trying to love you. We heard from Lucy Silvis with Black Jeans. Lucy has been based here in the Nashville, Tennessee area for over 15 years now. We're big fans of Lucy. And yes, she's got new music coming. I've seen her posting about that. We've also got her booked on our Live on the Green lawn warming parties happening out at Ascend Amphitheater Sunday, October 18th. Go ahead and make plans. Grab tickets if you can. We've been giving away a lot as well. In fact, we've given away over 1,000 tickets to the show. Feeling good about that. Keep listening for your chance to win. We've got a pair you can enter to win on the ticket window at lightning100.com. And if you're in a spot to get tickets, they are reasonably priced. In fact, if you compare, you're going to see that they cost less than shows do normally out there. And that was an important part of us being able to do this. It's our lawn warming party. It's in 2027. We're going to bring back Live on the Green at Ascend Amphitheater. And Lucy Silvis, one of the acts we're going to get to see out there. Of course, we'll have Grace Potter and Guster and Beach Weather, the Brummies, Kara Frazier, and hopefully you. Hope to see you out there. I do have tickets to give away right now to get you into the Skermerhorn Symphony Center this Sunday for the Vitamin String Quartet. They are going to join forces with acclaimed vocal trio, Girl Named Tom, and it's going to be a variety of music out here. They're going to be reimagining classics, modern hits, unforgettable collaborations. It's happening. Vitamin String Quartet, their music is really great and very popular. Inside the Skermerhorn is going to be so fun. They are not afraid to do the classical music thing to just about anything. A lot of people know them from the show Bridgerton. That's the music. A lot of the music in there is from Vitamin String Quartet, where it's pop songs, it's Prince, it's all kinds of things. It's music scores, and it's all happening inside Skermerhorn Symphony Center this Sunday, 7:30 p.m. You can get tickets over at NashvilleSymphony.org, and I want to give you a pair if you can get through right now. Third caller, you're getting hooked up. 615-777-5100.
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0: Congratulations going out to Jonathan, winning tickets to get in this Sunday as Vitamin String Quartet teams up with Girl Named Tom at Skirmerhorn Symphony Center. It's going to be great. That would be a really fun one to get to see Sunday night inside the Skirmerhorn. It's all kinds of great music. Very interesting. Kind of a gateway, especially if you're kind of new to classical music, where they're tackling all kinds of hit songs and pop songs and things that you'll recognize. And they're also, of course, teaming up with Girl Named Tom. So not just the instrumental versions, which is kind of what we know Vitamin String Quartet for. There will also be singing as well. Going to be a fun hang out there. Congrats going out to Jonathan scoring those as we get on Local Lightning from Styrofoam Winos. It's Pearls on Lightning 100.

0: Lightning 100 with Ray LaMontagne, and they called her California. That's a great one from Ray. We got to hear from Father John Misty with the payoff. Father John Misty, one of the acts that is going to be at Bourbon and Beyond Fest. It's happening Thursday through Sunday as we return to Louisville, Kentucky. Quite the lineup. They went beyond. They outdid themselves, as they have been known to do. If you are in town this weekend, Lightning Casey, he's coming in to take over, and he's got more tickets to give away to the Full Moon Pick'em Party. This is going to be the last one of the season. And we're about to have a full moon on Saturday. That'll be the harvest moon. And yes, we'll be celebrating with the most perfect weather ever. I'm just loving this fall time weather. Fall is here. Our high on Friday is 78. Our low is 60. Anywhere between 60 and 78 is absolutely perfect to be outside, and we are going to have a great hang. If you've never been to a Full Moon Pick'em Party, they do them out of Percy Warner Park, and it is an all-ages event. In fact, kids under 12 get in free. 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And yeah, Lightning Casey, he's coming in lightning fast and give you a chance to win your way in this Friday.
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Lightning 100, Asheville's independent radio, the head and the heart, and a Loudon Wainwright III song, all there together, covering a lot of ground. That's one called The Swimming Song, Old Crow Medicine Show featuring, Entertainer of the Year for the Americana Fest Honors and Awards. That's kind of a big thing. That's probably why Molly Tuttle got it. Old Crow Molly Tuttle doing Last American Waltz there. My name is Casey. Good afternoon. On the way, going to hear some stuff from Michigander Jim James coming up. And we've been talking a lot about Casey Musgraves because, a couple shows coming up imminently over at Bridgestone Arena. So I'd say we'll probably hear the latest from Casey Musgraves coming up in just a little bit. Right now, speaking of latest from, how about the Womack sisters doing one called If I Let You on Lightning.

0: KCMusgraves.com/ticket window. I'm looking at it. I see it right now. KC Musgraves, Middle of Nowhere Tour with special guest Flatland Cavalry. The tickets are there. You just got to go and try to win them. And you can try to do it every single day. I don't know why you wouldn't. But while you're trying to win your way into KC Musgraves, you know, in the ticket window, you don't really have to pick and choose. You can do it all. And this would be a really good time for you to try to win a whole bunch of tickets, because I'm seeing a whole bunch of shows like Sookie Waterhouse, Death Cab for Cutie, LP, also Jason Isbell and 400 Unit doing a thing over at the Ryman, I understand. Touch of Brews tickets. We were mad in here earlier today talking about Touch of Brews, all that and so much more on the ticket window at lightning100.com/ticket window. Now, later on this afternoon, not right now, but later on this afternoon, I got tickets for the Full Moon Pickin' Party. And coming up next, it's the latest from Jim James. Hang on.
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0: Jim James from Wowed Out. Here's one called Come Again on Lightning 100.

100 Nashville's independent radio, Casey Musgraves. That's another one you can find on Middle of Nowhere. 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

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I don't think they really want us to mow the lawn when we come out there. I mean, I can ask and see what they have to say. I do know the Brummies are going to be playing along with Lucy Silvas, also Guster, Grace Potter, all October the 18th, the Cent Amphitheater, are live on the green lawn warming party. 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Right now, Annabelle Denda, whatever you wanna, Lightning 100.

0: Lightning 100 Nashville's independent radio Michigander from a fantastic album called Over Before You Know It. That is Taxi. I just saw Jason on Instagram earlier talking tour dates, putting out some shows, doing all the stuff that one does when you make really good albums like Over Before You Know It. And music from Somber before that, Fine Young Cannibals 2, Good Thing from The Raw and The Cooked, and I'm Casey. Hello, how are you? Hey, that is awesome. Still to come, and we're going to do some stuff from Alabama Shakes, and here we are. It's a Wednesday. Let's talk about the weekend. Let's talk about 615 Saturday, coming up Saturday at 6 o'clock. 2 hours of local lightning. Might hear some Michigander. What, heard some Brummies earlier this hour? We've absolutely played a bunch of Brummies on the 615 and 615 Saturday, and you want to get some music to us? You know, you submit it for the Monday show. We're going to play it on the Saturday show, too. Lightning100.com/the615. 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

Lightning 100 Nashville's independent radio and metric there from Romanticize the Dive. It's called Time is a Bomb with Brother Wallace. Before that, You're the Man. No, Brother Wallace, You're the Man. Coming up this hour, we're going to hear from Freako. And it's Wednesday, so it's Steph's DJ pick. We'll get to that shortly. On the way there, we'll hear from Foo Fighters. Right now, Future Birds. Let's do one called Fly On. Let's do it on Nashville's independent radio, Lightning 100.

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0: Lightning 100, Asheville's independent radio, Foo Fighters' latest. That's called Window from your favorite toy, Jack White. Before that, Neighbors Blues, some really good squeedlies and deedlies from the Frozen Charlotte album. It's Casey, still to come. Going to hear from Freako. Also, going to get to the local Lightning here in just a little bit. And what about our friends over at NCA Alarms? They offer alarm monitoring. It's their thing. It's what they do, and they do it for as low as $9.95 a month. 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Nope, never. It's kind of their thing. Give them a call right now, 615-777-7622. The license number is 645. And, you know, it's Wednesday, so that means it's Steph's DJ pick, and it's coming up next.
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The song is called Easy Rider. They're actually releasing the debut self-titled album. Comes out November the 6th, and we would love to know what you think about that one. Find us on the socials and let us know. We are at Lightning 100. Freako on the way, and right now, let's do some local lightning. This time around, it's Them Vibes. Here's Freedom to Love on Lightning 100.

Here's my final serenade. Here's a gun and here's a blade. Here's a picture that I saved for too long. Here's my credit card and keys, and the reason I won't find peace. Here's a song I should not complete.

0: 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Music from Freako there. That is Still Around from Something Worth Waiting For. Jill Andrews before that. Some Local Lightning Connection from Modern Age. 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But before that, it is Radio Lightning. 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
0: 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Friday at Centennial Park, Musician's Corner with Buddy Miller, Abigail Rose, Chappie, and Millie Rose starts at 5, and it's free. And Friday at Historic Rock Castle, Bluegrass Jam with the Del McCoury Band, Striking Matches, Junior Sisk, and Rambler's Choice, and Dirty Grass Players runs from 3:30 till 9:30. It's day one of two. And Saturday at Historic Rock Castle, wait a minute, day two of two, it's a Bluegrass Jam with the Traveling McCourys, Andy Lefwich, and Cody Kilby, and the Lonesome River Band, and more starts at 2:30. And Saturday the 26th at Harkin Hall, Asleep at the Wheel with special guest Emily Nenny at 7. For more shows, we have a concert calendar. 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

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Ooh, birdies. Wilderness there. Local lightning. That is Kiss the Weeds. Bunch of local lightning. Coming up Saturday at 6. 2 hours worth on 615 Saturday. Caroline Rose before that with a song about the yip and the yip and the yow. And I'm Casey. And on the way, we're going to hear from Jungle. Going to hear from Portugal the Band, too. Right now, let's hear from Interpol. See Out Loud. Lightning 100.

There was a decorated general with a heart of gold that likened him to all the stories he told of past battles won and lost and legends of old. A seasoned veteran in his own time, on the battlefield he gained respectful fame, with many medals of bravery and stripes to his name. He grew a beard as soon as he could to cover the scars on his face, and always urged his men on.

0: Lightning 100, Nashville's independent radio, and there's Bridget Calls Me Baby. I can take the sun out of the sky, and I think today they finally did it. Let's don't take quite so long next time, Bridget Calls Me Baby. Dispatch, before that, we heard the general. My name is Casey, and, you know, all the talk about Live on the Green coming back next year, I'm reminded of the year that Dispatch played Live on the Green. This is the one. We've told this story a lot, and you're probably out there with us when it happened. You know, one year in particular, we had bad rain. We had the kind of rain where you don't get to have a Live on the Green as scheduled. Dispatch was playing, and Dispatch, they grabbed their stuff, and we all got cleared out down to the parking garage. Dispatch just said okay and started playing a set down there in the parking garage for, you know, a couple hundred of their closest, really, really damp friends. It was great. I vividly remember the drummer playing drums on the floor there of the garage. That was awesome. Of course, we're all about Live on the Green coming back in 2027. We're all about the lawn warming party happening October the 18th. LiveOnTheGreen.com. 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Last one of the season, let's stress that, all right? Give us a call right now, 615-777-L100, and you are going to go to the Full Moon Picket Party.
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0: Lightning 100 Nashville's independent radio from the Sunshine album. It's Jungle, one called The Wave, and Local Lightning. Before that, we hear from Nicole Atkins doing When the Night Falls from the Drama album. Duran Jones in there, Arlo Parks, Post Sex Nachos there, Local Lightning from the Big Bad album. We heard Balin on one called A Lot to Lose. My name is Casey, and I'm going to tell you, we got kind of a big thing happening, big news to pass along. You need to know that it is Shrimp Timber right now over at Boston Commons. They got special starters. 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How about shrimp and corn chowder, huh? 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We're going to do these, and the latest from Cage the Elephant. 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

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Devin Gilfillian, Black Dog, Rabbit Hole, Sylvanesso before that, doing Hot Slob. It's Casey coming up this hour, our last hour together today. Going to hear from Aubrey Bug, also Remy Wolf coming up shortly. Let's do this local lightning right now from Betcha. Here's You Better Learn to Say Goodbye on Nashville's independent radio, Lightning 100.

0: 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Music from Remy Wolf. That is Bottle at Panda Bear and Sonic Boom. Before that, doing A Question of When. It is Casey. Local Lightning a little later on this hour from Aubrey Bug. And Local Lightning coming up Saturday at 6. 2 hours worth on 615 Saturday. You know, 615 Saturday. It's just like the 615, only on a Saturday. We play a lot of your music, too. The stuff you send in for the Monday show, we run a lot of it back on the weekend, too. Lightning100.com/the615. We will also hear our local artist of the week, just like we do every week, thanks to Blue Sky Studios. 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And it's The War on Drugs with a new one coming up next.
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0: Lightning 100, Asheville's independent radio. There's local lightning from Aubrey Bug. That's called Nosedive from, I think I had something once. Well, that's true for a lot of us, Aubrey Bug. Silver Sun Pickups before that. We heard Nightlight, Old 97s, and Brandi Carlile together, too. Going back to Graveyard Whistling. My name is Casey, and it is time for me to go. Back tomorrow, 3 o'clock. We'll hang out then. How's that sound? All right. Let's do these, and we'll come back and shut it down for the evening with one from Def Cab for Cutie, next on Lightning 100.
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